Kiss 105, the soul of Miami. Love me like a brother, treat you like a friend.

One thing is for sure, two things for certain. The Quiet Storm on a warm summer night is where you belong. Hot 105, today's R&B and old school. Welcome into the storm, I'm AC Shaw. Still to come, the latest from Victoria Monet now has a date for her sophomore album, October 2nd. But first, A Voice of an Angel.

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1: Coming right back at you, baby. 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

0: We are the soul of Miami. I'm 105 in the quiet storm. Welcome to your Monday night soundtrack. I'm AC Shaw, wrapping up that sultry set of tunes to hopefully put you in the mood. We're also getting ready for Ricky Smalley to pay your bills beginning Monday, August 24th. That's $1,000. A special hello going out to Miami Gardens. Thank you so much for joining me. Hi, Aaliyah and Tamarack. This is your spot to relax. I gotta say, was it hot enough for you today? Breaking records in the Magic City, and actually tomorrow, we may be doing the same. I'll be adding to that heat tonight with the Voices of Escape, and she brought the house down last week at Hard Rock Live. The talented Ella Mai starts off the next set as your quiet storm rolls on. We're hot, 105.
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I'm AC Shaw. 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

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Ricky Smiley paying your bills with $1,000. The winning begins Monday, August 24th. Putting a cap on our first hour together. Welcome to the Quiet Storm. I'm AC Shaw. How was your day? Did you get everything accomplished at work? Well, we're not going to worry about that tonight. Light the scented candle and get the massage oil ready. Music is the key to relaxing away the day's pain. And if you're ready, so is LaVert. As we go deeper into the night, the Quiet Storm is on Hot 105. We are the soul of Miami.

0: and gentlemen, T.I. And he was just, and I'm really offended, man. He was sitting up here laughing at me because my shirt wasn't all the way up to the top.
1: What do you mean, bro? My shirt wasn't all the way up to the top. I thought you tried to look like me. Man, you know what I'm saying? Going up that drill like the U pastor.
0: This means you ain't going to preach long.
1: Yeah, man.
0: Yeah, but we got one of those suits from KNG. That means you're going to be preaching for about 3 hours.
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recently celebrated her 16-year anniversary with hubby Swiss Beats. Tickling the Ivories with Alicia Keys inside the Quiet Storm. 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

Did you feel that? 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On Hot 105, today's R&B and old school. Yeah, that's love.

0: You're getting close all through the night. Welcome to the Quiet Storm on Hot 105. Today's R&B and old school. As we get ready for Ricky Smiley paying your bills, the winning begins Monday, August 24th. But at night, setting the mood right in the Magic City, the Quiet Storm. I'm AC Shaw, definitely feeling the love near and far, whether you're listening on the Hot 105 app. Love going out to Audrey, checked in from my old stomping grounds of the Chocolate City, aka Washington, D.C. Or if you're here at the crib in Hollywood, listening on your Alexa speaker, thank you so much for tuning in. I'll be remiss if I didn't send warm birthday wishes to Amanda in Sunrise. You actually share Earth Strong with David Hollister, one of the members of Blackstreet. No diggity, no doubt. And actress Tamara Townsend, you might remember her from Days of Our Lives. She played the character of Wendy in the early to mid-90s. And we celebrate Leo's all this season as the creator gives us life. 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Tap in now. Still to come, I got Ray J in the queue, who showed us some interesting boxing skills over the weekend. I know. This is the Quiet Storm all through the night on Hot 105. We are the soul of Miami.
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0: What a way to wrap up another sexy set inside the Quiet Storm. We're Hot 105, the soul of Miami. 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Do me a favor and get that second glass of wine ready. I got another sexy set minutes away, including the birthday boy, David Hollister. Blackstreet makes their appearance, and the newly engaged Genuine. As the Quiet Storm continues on Hot 105, we are the soul of Miami.
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12: 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So sexy.

0: Something about that track that just gives me life. Delivering the right tracks for your Monday night in the Magic City. Welcome to the Quiet Storm on Hot 105. Today's R&B and old school. And Ricky Smiley paying your bills. The winning begins Monday, August 24th. If you're just joining me, thanks for the love. I'm AC Sharp. And hopefully by now, you put the little ones down as we grown folk get a chance to catch our breath. You deserve it. I'll be doing just that. Love to my folks in Palmetto Bay. If you're part of the Beehive, the lovely Beyonce gets her spotlight. And my folk in Beemore listening to the Quiet Storm on the Hot 105 app, your home team Drew Hill takes center stage. As the Quiet Storm rolls on, we're Hot 105, the soul of Miami.
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The boys from Be More making their appearance inside the Quiet Storm on Hot 105. 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I'm AC Shaw. 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

0: on 105 Today's R&B and Old School, where Ricky Smiley pays your bills beginning Monday, August 24th, with $1,000. I'm AC Shaw. Welcome to the sexiest show in the Magic City, The Quiet Storm. As we put a cap on the 10 o'clock hour, reliving memories and hopefully creating some. Love going out to Ms. Maya in Brownsville. Thanks for checking in, baby. Also to Jessica in Hollandale, getting ready for her nurse night shift. I'm going to bring in the 11 o'clock hour with a gentleman that will be playing his mentor and friend, the late Harry Belafonte. A biopic is coming soon, waiting on that date. He is a legend, John Legend. And we got the boys from Mint Condition, satisfying your needs as the Quiet Storm continues on Hot 105. We are the soul of Miami.
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the sounds of a legend inside the quiet storm as we make memories a reality. This is Hot 105. We are the soul of Miami. Ricky Smiley getting ready to pay your bills beginning Monday, August 24th. I'm pretty sure you can use $1,000. I'm AC Shaw, giving you the two-time Rock and Roll Hall of Famer,

105 Today's R&B and Old School. Ricky Smiley paying your bills beginning Monday, August 24th. That's $1,000 to put toward whatever you choose. Welcome in, if you're just joining me, to your safe place at night when the sun sets and the moonlight shines the brightest. Your quiet storm. I'm AC Shaw, celebrating love through song, the good, not so good, and the in-between. It definitely gives us life. And your vote definitely gives us life as well. Now, tomorrow, officially election day for the primary election. So make sure you get to the polls in between the hours of 7 a.m. and 7 p.m., but at your polling precinct. Still to come, I got half of the group of Jodeci who will be at the Fillmore December 16th for their Forever My Lady 35th anniversary tour. Looking forward to that show. Tony Braxton also is in the queue as we romance the night away on Hot 105. We are the soul of Miami.

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giving you half of Jodeci, who broke away to pen that beautiful ballad. This is Your Quiet Storm on Hot 105. We are the soul of Miami. I'm AZ Shaw, and it seems as though the ladies really are digging the R&B tour. They have one more date added, December 6th, at Hard Rock Stadium.

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105, today's R&B and old school. Ricky Smiley getting ready to pay your bills Monday, August 24th with $1,000. As we cap off the 11 o'clock hour with some of the soundtracks to hopefully put your mind, body, and soul at ease. This is The Quiet Storm. I'm AC Shaw. I need you to do me a favor. If you haven't done so, continue to send me those love notes by using the open mic feature inside our Hot 105 app. Tap in on the microphone and record your birthday wishes, anniversary wishes, or if you just want to check in, like Tiffany did in Lauderdale Lakes, by all means, be my guest. Still to come, we'll go deeper into the midnight hour with the music you need and the music you love. 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

she's on fire. 16 years of marital bliss with Swiss Beats, Alicia Keys. Hubble to Vibe, today's R&B and old school. Getting ready for Ricky Smiley, Pay Your Bills, Monday, August 24th. You're very special to me. I may see Sean giving you the laws.

0: 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My man Ricky Smiley, getting ready to pay your bills with $1,000. The winning begins Monday, August 24th. But tonight, we celebrate a word that feels better with action. Love. Another four-letter word that definitely brings us closer together, as we are all human and bleed the same blood. Life. I'm AZ Shaw. Thanks for joining me for another night inside the Quiet Storm. It's always a pleasure bringing you music therapy, no matter where you may be. If you're on the JOB, doing the night shift in Tamarack, I got some more great music for you, including the mentee of Kenny Babyface Edmonds. He makes his appearance, and we start things off with the ladies that love Maxwell. This is your Quiet Storm all through the night on Hot 105. We are the soul of Miami.
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0: 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We are the soul of Miami. Ricky Smiley getting ready to pay your bills with $1,000. The winning begins Monday, August the 24th. What a way to wrap up another sexy set for your Quiet Storm. I'm AC Shaw, and that's how we close the doors for tonight's show. But I tell you what, I'm feeling good, and hopefully you're feeling even better. Let's do it again, shall we? Make it a date at 8 tonight. I'll provide the soundtrack. You provide the wine. Making way for Mark Young. He's taking you through the overnight. Life is love. Love is life. Live life from a place of love.
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14: 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As the sun rises in the Magic City, we give praise and worship. 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

0: three states today with some big races on the ballot. Voters in Alaska, Wyoming, and Florida are choosing candidates for Congress and governor. Florida's governor race is especially crowded with a packed Republican field trying to replace Ron DeSantis, who can't run again because of term limits. Plus, several Democrats are in the mix. And in California, two Democrats are facing off in a special House election to finish former Congressman Eric Swalwell's term after he resigned following that sexual assault accusation. For info on these stories and more, go to RickySmileyMorningShow.com. Now, here's a look at sports.
1: Rock T, the sports genius, is in the building.
2: What up, man? Well, the off-court saga continues in the WNBA. Fans were asked by WNBA security personnel to cover their shirts that had messages about transgender women participating in women's sports. The league responded by saying the fans should have been free to wear their T-shirts. And they're continuing to handle that situation right there. Absolutely. Jacksonville Jaguars, two-way superstar player. Well, he ain't a superstar yet, but he will be. Travis Hunter, he plays wide receiver and defensive back. Sat down with Ryan Clark and explains why he wants to continue to play on both sides of the ball.
3: I think you are a Hall of Fame corner. I also think you're a Pro Bowl caliber wide receiver.
4: Yeah.
3: The people who become those things, though, Travis, they play every snap in the game at that side of the ball. How do you feel you can reach your full potential at both positions if you have to split time?
5: So my main focus is be the best. Ain't nobody yet been the best at both full time.
3: Trav, but there's a reason. Because it's hard.
5: I hate the sideline. I do not want to sit there. I can't sit there and just watch football. I got to be on the field.
6: I know that's right.
0: That's great. Come on now.
6: I know that's right.
2: Mindset, man.
0: Love
6: Nobody want to sit on the bench.
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0: That's right.
2: So I love it, man. Go for it. Do what you got to do, man. That's my quick sports support right there. Brad, what you got coming up next in the hot spot?
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9: 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Got a disabled vehicle this morning in the right lane. This is the Palmetto Expressway. This is northbound, right at North 25th Street there, so just be careful in that approach. Other than that, looking pretty good. Good morning to all the school bus drivers and the bus attendants and all the poll workers. They got there early. Today is the last day for the primary, so the poll workers are working there, figuring out their lunch schedules and breakfast schedules as well, I would imagine. So wish you much success. 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
5: All right, 29 before the top of the hour. Time for the hot spot. What up, Brett?
6: What up, Ricky? Good morning, everybody. I'm your girl, Brat Tat Tat, and this is the hot spot where we bring you music, movies, and more. So let's get on off into it. Well, the jury is set, and opening statements in the trial of Dwayne Keefe D. Davis officially began yesterday at the Clark County Courthouse in Las Vegas. Now, Keefe D. is charged with the murder with a deadly weapon for allegedly orchestrating the 1996 fatal drive-by shooting of Tupac Shakur. He has pleaded not guilty. Both sides gave opening statements yesterday, with prosecutors calling Tupac's fatal shooting an act of revenge. Meanwhile, the defense argued that there is a lack of facts in the case, and prosecutors do not claim Keefe D. fired the fatal shots 30 years ago, but instead they allege that he orchestrated it in retaliation for an assault on his nephew. And yesterday, Las Vegas police officer Gary Dale took the stand to answer some questions about his brief encounter with Tupac the night of the shooting. And here's a little bit of his testimony.
7: What's your responsibility as it relates to Mr. Shakur as the EMT is working on?
8: I was trying to talk to him to find out what had happened. Excuse me. Gather information to see who had fired at them.
7: Did you wind up riding anywhere with Mr. Shakur?
8: Yes, I rode to the hospital in the ambulance with him.
7: During that time period, between the time you get to Mr. Shakur and the time period he gets taken into the hospital, are you able to have any sort of communication with Mr. Shakur?
8: He was still talking, and I was trying to convince him to tell me the name of whoever his assailants were.
7: And did he ever respond?
8: Yes, he responded, no, we'll take care of it. So something like that.
9: Mm.
10: Damn.
6: Well, that's, yeah.
0: Sounds like he knew who it was because he said, we'll take care of it.
6: Absolutely. You know, it's a cold. You don't really snitch on people.
0: Right.
6: You take care of the business. Anyway, the jury panel will remain anonymous to protect their privacy, but we do know that the panel includes 10 women and 6 men with 12 primary jurors and 4 alternates. If convicted, Keefe D faces up to life in
11: prison. So he was close to Pac and set him up?
6: Supposedly, he was the his
11: allegedly.
6: Nephew... They beat up his nephew. If you see the video from years ago, the boy on the ground, they beat him up or whatever. He did something about who had a chain. It's a whole story behind all of it, but I guess that guy was his nephew, and then I guess he supposedly retaliated allegedly by orchestrating Pac getting shot for them beating up his nephew. I don't know. It's been so many different stories. I'll just keep y'all posted on what comes out in this trial, because child, people ain't talking. They is talking. Half of them dead. Like, it is crazy.
12: Allegedly, right. Keefe was the opposing gang leader on that side of town, too, out on the West Coast.
6: Right. And allegedly, a lot of police officers were also gang members, and they had a lot to do with it. And it's a lot, allegedly, that happened.
11: Ooh, that's a lot of corruption.
6: Mm-hmm. It is. It is. And it was all crazy.
11: Yeah, when there's a lot of corruption like that, you'll never solve a crime, because, hell, when everybody, you can't solve it when everybody criminals.
6: Mm-hmm. Or when everybody dead, who gonna talk?
11: Mm-hmm. Right.
6: All right, y'all. We gonna move on. Cardi B is the new face of Old Navy's new Most Wanted Denim Fall campaign. So congratulations go out to her. And she says the partnership is a full circle moment. During the IG Live, Cardi thanked the company for holding her down back when she was in high school. And here's what she had to say.
13: Look at God.
0: Look at
13: full
0: God.
13: Full circle moment.
6: Oh my goodness.
0: That's why we love her. Do we love her? She said, look at God.
11: I bet the execs just laughed their butts off at that.
6: Yes. And another Cardi news, she reportedly has filmed a Tiny Desk concert with NPR. So I'm going to keep y'all posted on that because I know that's going to be good and funny and all the way live. All right, y'all, if you missed any part of the show, make sure you check it out on the Ricky Smiley Morning Show podcast. 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
5: Right, Ned, tell people what's going on with South Florida traffic this moment.
9: 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We got an accident this morning on the Palmetto Expressway southbound at Northwest 103rd Street in the left lane. This is in Miami-Dade County. And a disabled vehicle in the right lane on the Palmetto northbound right before you get to Northwest 25th Street. 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Well, how about a five? It is election day, the day for the primary. Make sure you get out there to vote. A lot of candidates are out there canvassing at the last minute. And of course, good morning to all the poll workers working at various stations throughout South Florida. We'll keep you updated. We're Hot 5 and Hot5FM.com. 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
10: Hey, good morning to everyone listening here on Hot 105. I'm 7 News anchor Tavares Jones, and here's what's making headlines on this Tuesday morning, August 18th. Starting out of Miami-Dade and developing now, crews are responding to an early morning fire that sent at least one person to the hospital. The fire breaking out just before 4 a.m. at a home along the 10,000 block of Southwest 51st Terrace in West Miami-Dade. One person was taken to an area hospital for smoke inhalation. No word yet on the cause of the fire. And now to Broward, where an investigation is underway after a body was found in an area canal. Someone making the discovery just after 6 p.m. yesterday in a canal along the 2700 block of Washington Drive in unincorporated Fort Lauderdale. According to detectives, they do not suspect foul play and have now turned the case over to the county medical examiner's office, who will work to determine the person's cause of death. In other news, happening today is Florida's primary election. You may see several new names on your ballot since the state passed a redrawn congressional voting map back in April. Congresswoman Debbie Wasserman Schultz is now running for a seat in District 20 against activists like Luther Campbell and Broward's former mayor Dale Holness. Meantime, voters will select a U.S. senator and a successor for Florida Governor Ron DeSantis. Meantime, voters in Miami will also decide whether to restore Miami's Marine Stadium. Polls are open from 7 a.m. until 7 p.m. today. I'm Tavares Jones. That's your 7 News update here on the Ricky Smiley Morning Show on Hot 105. Be sure to watch Today in Florida on 7 News and ABC 18 every weekday morning starting at 5 a.m.
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5: 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Oh,

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0: Last name Wilson.
2: What's up, everyone? This is her.
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4: 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This is Neo giving a shout out to Ricky Smiley and the Ricky Smiley Morning.

0: Well, Ricky, it is National Couples Day, and there's so many things we could talk about. So I'm not sure why we chose this, but listen up. Finally, we have an answer to one of the most important questions nobody asked for on National Couples Day. Is it okay to pass gas in front of your partner?
1: It is not.
0: Well, Ricky, researchers in Australia actually studied this. More than 6,000 people participated, and they tracked more than 360,000 farts over about 10 days. Wait till you find out. Okay, so first let me give you the stats. More men technically said yes based off of their actions and freeness to release gas, averaging about 5.2 farts a day, while women averaged 4.8. However, previous studies found people may pass gas 10 to 20 times a day, and one study, Ricky, used smart underwear. Yes, smart underwear. And it recorded an average of 32 farts a day. So now, Ricky, be honest. If you can't fart in front of your, if you don't fart in front of your, you know, significant other, who do you fart in front of? I'm just asking. I'm curious.
1: I don't even do that in front of the kids. I'm just real. Like, I get up and I believe in a courtesy walk.
0: Yes.
1: Or I just go to the bathroom. Yeah, I can't do all that.
0: Such a southerner. Ricky's such a southerner.
2: Yeah, ain't nobody doing all that.
0: Southern gentleman.
2: I love you and you love me and we in a relationship and we married or we together.
1: Man,
2: we pumping in front of each other. We peeing in front of each other. We belching. We farting.
1: You done did all of
2: everything.
1: It in here.
2: I will sit on you and fart in your face.
1: Yeah, with your nasty self. You do it in here.
2: Once every 2 months.
1: You
2: keep trying to wrestle me. Let's go.
0: Oh.
2: I bet you stop at that fart on you.
1: And then, to this day, I still have to keep, every time I come around you, I have to have that damn baby powder spray that you bought from the gas station.
2: Oh. Right, because if I got the fart, I'm not holding in. I ain't finna let my stomach hurt for
0: you. They actually say it's bad for you. It's actually not healthy to hold it in.
3: Better out than in.
1: Yeah, and then when you do it, you don't have to open your legs and hold both your legs
0: Brad.
1: Up. And lean back in the chair, hold both your legs.
2: And make sure
1: up.
2: Your mouth open. So avoid your
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1: All right, Rodney, good morning. How's our traffic situation in the 305 and 954?
5: Hey, Ricky, good morning to you. It is election day, folks. 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And good morning to all the poll workers as well, the school board. Bus drivers and bus attendants and cafeteria workers as well. 6:53 on Hot 105 Live from the Hot 105 Traffic Studio at University Dodge, home of the No Bull Deal. 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We've got an accident this morning on the Palmetto southbound at Northwest 103rd Street in Miami-Dade County. Other than that, looking pretty good out there. Hot 105 Traffic sponsored by Mothers Against Drunk Driving. 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Ricky?
1: All right, that was a helpful traffic update. All right, Ronnie, appreciate that. Now, what's going on in Miami-Dade and Broward counties?
5: Thank you, Ricky. Good morning. And here are your Hot 105 headlines. Tadalafil, better known by the name Cialis, is one of the most commonly prescribed drugs for erectile dysfunction. But in some biohacking and wellness circles, it's increasingly being repurposed for an entirely different reason. Online clinics and influential figures also promoting it as a kind of all-purpose longevity drug, delivering benefits for the cardiovascular system, brain, and even athletic performance. The drugs aren't approved for preventing heart attacks and stroke, let alone for extending life. However, the enthusiasm does not reflect the growing interest among some experts in the field of cardiology and in men's health. Tadalafil and other drugs in its class could have legitimate roles in preventive health. Tadalafil belongs in the same class of drugs as sildenafil, i.e. Viagra, with the primary difference being that its effects last considerably longer. While both have been on the market for decades, a handful of large studies, and many of them published in recent years, have shown that men taking the drugs fare better. They have lower rates of cardiovascular disease and death and are less likely to develop dementia. The Biden administration brought thousands of student loan borrowers closer to debt forgiveness. Now, the Trump administration is taking some of it back. the Trump's Education Department is rolling back some of the credits that the Biden administration gave borrowers as the agency cleans its student loan data, according to persons familiar with the plan and granted anonymity in speaking to the publication Politico. The Education Department spokesperson Ellen Keyes said they caught the issue when they were implementing changes to the student loan program as required by the One Big Beautiful Bill Act. Broward College President Tori Austin filed court action yesterday seeking to stop a Wednesday vote on whether to terminate him. President Austin filed a complaint in the Broward County Circuit Court for declaratory and injunctive relief alleging a violation of his employment contract. He argues that the three-year contract requires him and the board to first attempt in good faith to resolve the dispute to their mutual satisfaction, including through formal mediation if requested by either the board or Mr. Austin. The College Board of Trustees has scheduled a special meeting for 8 a.m. on Wednesday to consider a motion from Trustee Michael Cachet to terminate President Austin without cause. You'll have a 5 weather on this primary day, mostly sunny and hot with a high around 98. Yeah, feel like temperatures around 110. Right now, fair skies and 82 degrees. 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
11: I'm doing great, sir. How are you?
10: Quite well. This Thursday, you have a walk where women get together, connect, and they pray about things that impact them in your lives.
11: Yes, we have a walk and pray and connect. It's for women from all walks of life. We are survivors, single moms, wives, daughters, professionals, students, caregivers, and entrepreneurs, community leaders, and many women are carrying so many things, Rodney, that no one else knows about.
10: And this short walk, pray, and connect is to empower and support each other.
11: The walk will be on Thursday, August 20th, 2026. Check in for fellowship is at 6 p.m. 6:30, the walk will begin. The location will be at the Little Haiti Soccer Park, 6301 Northeast 2nd Avenue, and Little Haiti, which is also known as Magic City now. It's a free event, and we encourage women to RSVP through Eventbrite.
10: The focus is on walk, pray, and connect, so it's just a short stroll around the track?
11: This is just around the track, 1 or 2 laps talk and chit-chat and pray and connect with the women. 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Observation just for safety purposes.
10: Women Empowerment, Walk, Pray, and Connect this Thursday night at the Little Haiti Soccer Field. We have the founder of Women of Many Faces, Miss Melinda. Much success this Thursday evening.
11: Thank you.
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13: Oh, my mama. On my hood. I look fly. Oh, Lord, oh, Lord. I look good. Touch my sweat.
0: Yes, sir.
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4: And good morning to you, Ricky, live from the Hotify Traffic Studio and University Dodge, home of the No Bull Deal, UniversityDodge.com. Accident this morning in Miami-Dade County at Palmetto Expressway southbound at Northwest 103rd Street in the left lane. Also, two left lanes are blocked on the Gratney as you go westbound right at the 826 Miami-Dade County. 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Good morning to all the poll workers out there. Today is the day to vote. The primary is happening today. Hot 105, happy birthday going out to Brenda Milbury celebrating a birthday. 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

0: Okay, good morning, Ricky. Okay, well, I'm excited. Today is the 44th anniversary of the CD. Like, you know, if you ever had a CD player, it's the 44th anniversary. My question is, Ricky, what was the first CD you ever bought?
1: That's a good one.
0: Mine was TLC. So, you know, TLC was my brat.
2: Big ass. I don't know what kind of TV that was.
0: I know.
3: Well, you mean cassette player? I don't know.
0: No, like a disc.
1: A
0: okay.
3: Disc.
0: I'm going to let y'all meditate
1: on
0: that.
1: CD.
0: Like your CD when you bought it.
2: The first CD I bought. Hold on. Let me think.
1: My first cassette was the Fat Boys. That first cassette tape was the Fat Boys.
3: Right.
0: CD. But it's not the anniversary of the cassette tape, so we're not talking about it.
3: Oh, sorry.
0: It's okay, though. Oh, okay. Well, anyway, for all the people that have been talking about AirPods and everything, well, there's a new pair of AirPods, and people were asking, why does the new AirPods have a camera in them, right? Because you're like, what are you going to see? Well, apparently, the reason is it's going to be working with Siri. So now when you ask questions to Siri, it's going to help Apple's new AI answer questions like around about your surroundings, know, what it sees, what traffic lights you're at. So it's going to help integrate the AI, which is also very creepy and privacy concerns. Now, they say allegedly, and I use allegedly loosely, it's not going to be taking pictures or video or anything like that. Yeah. So, you know.
1: For now.
0: Again, allegedly, all of this is alleged. Also news, PlayStation 7, the rumors were out. Well, Sony is now saying they don't know when there's going to be a new PlayStation, so you're going to have to wait on that. And a lot of people, Gary, I know that you've been the person in the green with the green bubble in the group chat for quite some time.
4: Sure have.
0: I never thought I would say this, but I might be making the switch.
4: Really?
0: Samsung.
2: Wait a minute, say what?
0: I might be the green.
2: Why?
0: I might join Gary.
4: People to tell us.
0: Okay, so there's two new phones that are coming out that are absolutely amazing. The Google Pixel 11, which is absolutely phenomenal. It's going to be a great one. It's going to be using a lot more artificial intelligence. The phone is actually going to help translate conversations, videos in real time. You know, it's going to have 120 times more zoom. So it's great. And it starts at $899, and it's going to drop on August 20th. So you can check that out. Now, the Ultra one will go all the way up to $1,899. However, Samsung has the new Galaxy Z Fold. Now it has the regular version, right? But then it also has the Ultra. I am in love with the Z Flip 8 Ultra. Why? Because the phone itself is the size of a regular cell phone. And then you open it up and it's a tablet. So it's almost like you get an iPad and a phone all in one. The colors are amazing. The camera is 120 times zoom. I apologize. 120 megapixel. It's just, it's insane. It is absolutely phenomenal. So it's the Galaxy Z Fold.
2: I might just get an Android just to have one on the side just to shoot stuff.
5: I got one.
4: Yeah.
5: I got that Z Fold.
3: Really?
0: Oh, so
2: are you
0: you're
2: serious?
0: A sneaky green person.
5: Uh-huh. I got the Z Fold and I got an iPhone.
2: How much it cost?
5: I don't know. It's the most expensive one.
0: For the Ultra, it's $2,499. It is. But you're getting a mini computer all in one.
4: I don't care.
0: Also, the battery life for the Pixel lasts about 30 hours, and the Z Flip 8, it lasts about 24 hours. So, I mean, there's a big difference. But when you compare the two, research are saying that the Galaxy Z Fold 8 is the big winner between the two phones. So if you're looking and you're shopping around, I would suggest the Samsung Galaxy. Now, again, they start, you know, all the way down to $899, but if you want to go up to the Ultra level, that's the one that's going to be $2,499. And the Samsung is available right now in stores. The Pixel is going to be dropping August 20th, so you can check that out as well. But, and lastly, have you ever wondered, with all the camera surveillance going around, have you ever been searched, or has someone used the Flock system to track your car? Well, there's a new website called Have I Been Flocked? FLOCKED. And basically, you enter your tag for your car and it will pull up any police records on if your car has been searched through their database. And you can check that out. Again, it's Have I Been Flocked? I checked mine. I was clear today. I checked a couple people in the room. If you want me to look it up for you, if you're in this room, I can check it for you. But yes, Have I Been Flocked? I put the link in my stories. You can follow me at Beyonce ATL, BeyonceATL, for these stories and more.
2: 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I've
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2: Let's get the latest on traffic now with Rodney. Good morning.
7: 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We've got an accident this morning in a road closure. This is the Gratney. This is westbound right at the Palmetto Expressway on that Miami Lakes Hialeah border there. That is closed as a result of that accident. You're going to be forced to exit at the A26 going northbound. And we also have an accident on the off-ramp, I-75 southbound, the off-ramp at the Palmetto Expressway as well. Slow travel this morning in Broward County. If you're traveling I-95 in Hollywood, a delay start at State Road 84 and go all the way back to Hollywood Boulevard. 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And Charmaine Walker, all with Hot 105. 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
8: 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And I've got some news headlines for you on this Tuesday morning, August 18th. Starting out in Miami-Dade and developing now, police are on the scene of a deadly shooting in Florida City. Details are limited now, but this all happening sometime early this morning along the 1600 block of Northwest 6th Avenue. That's where a man was found apparently shot on the ground near what appears to be an apartment building, police covering the victim's body with a tarp. Right now, 7 News has a crew on the scene working to gather more information. Be sure to follow this developing story inside of the 7 News mobile app. Also in Dade, federal agents catching a man already charged with stealing luxury cars in Miami Beach. Hakam Shaheen was first arrested back in July. Police say he targeted transport companies and used fake orders to secretly reroute the cars. Federal detectives arresting him last week, and they say he was rerouting the luxury cars to the Middle East. In other news this morning and happening today, it is Florida's primary election. You may see a few new names on your ballot since the state has redrawn its congressional voting map back in April. Congresswoman Debbie Wasserman Schultz is now running for a seat in District 20 against activists like Luther Campbell and Broward County's former mayor, Dale Holness. Meantime, voters will select a U.S. senator and a successor for Governor Ron DeSantis. Voters in Miami will also decide on whether to restore Miami's Marine Stadium. Remember that polls are open from 7 a.m. until 7 p.m. I'm Tavares Jones. That's your news update here on the Ricky Smiley Morning Show on Hot 105. 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

0: early in the morning, man. And of course, hit me up on the gram, J-A-H Lion Sound.
1: J-A-H Lion Sound. Hey, appreciate you, big dog.
0: My pleasure, man. You don't know.
1: All right, Rick, it's about the morning show. Who is this?
2: Hey, what's up, Rick? I don't even mean to hold you up.
1: Where you at,
2: Darius? Rick.
1: Where you at, man?
2: Different day, same mess, Rick.
1: Different got to change, day, man. What did the pastor talk about Sunday? You went to church with me Sunday. What happened? What did the pastor say? Talk about what the pastor talked about and what you told me.
2: He said it was about preparation. If you stay ready, get ready.
3: Get ready.
1: Nah, if you stay ready, you don't have to get ready. If you stay ready, that's what he said.
2: That's why I was trying to get this girl to go to church with me, and she didn't. And she don't follow none of this because these kids over here, same mess. This school, we ain't had this trouble trying to get out the door for school. This girl ain't not getting ready so she can stay ready. She done washed these kids' shoes last night knowing she ain't got no dryer. These shoes so damn wet. You know, when you wash shoes, it takes 5 to 7 days, business days, for them to dry. You can't. We ain't had these problems, Ricky, when we was growing up.
1: You ever thought about putting a blow dryer in the shoe, like, and then wake up and then put the blow dryer in the other shoe?
2: See, that's what I mean. See, people ain't got them skills. She don't know that kind of stuff. We ain't have to do that because my sister got her shoes from the grocery store. We got some milk cereal, and she got right in that basket, got a pair of jelly beans. Them plastic shoes. That's what you remember them plastic shoes, Ricky?
1: I do. Everybody had them jellies back in the day. Yeah, when you take them off, it looked like you still have them on, but there'd be dirt.
3: Yep.
2: There you go. It looked like a skeleton on your foot.
1: Yep.
2: Sure did. That's why people are scared to be grown. It's time to be. Ain't no older people no more. Ain't nobody adult like no more. They don't know how to do stuff and keep it simple. School shouldn't be stressful to parents like this. Now, all of a sudden, kids need Eucerin. You five, and you got that type of, we use Vaseline, and you went to school shining, looking like a twinkle, twinkle little star.
1: Now
2: we over here.
1: No, y'all over there, what?
2: We over here waiting on these shirts to dry, but she ain't even got enough sense. She done hung these shirts up in this basement. That basement is a moldy, and them shirts picking up that smell.
1: And then, y'all had your grandmama hang clothes up in the kitchen and put on a pot of chitlin'.
2: Let me tell you something. You go to school, everybody be so damn jealous, thinking you ate. All I'm saying, Rick.
1: So what's your excuse for not showing up, coming to work today in the name of Black Tony?
2: The reason I ain't coming to work today, you talking about speaking of today?
1: Yeah, today.
2: I'm just asking, you talking about today as in right now coming?
1: Right now, yeah.
2: Oh, that's crazy.
3: Oh, God.
1: Why that's crazy? What's going on?
2: Because I'm sitting here tripping off of, because you said, when you said Sunday, what's today, first of all?
3: Oh, my God.
1: Tuesday.
3: Today, Tuesday.
1: Yeah.
2: It's today, Tuesday. So, okay, I got it. That's the Holy Spirit talking to me. Let me get ready so I won't have to be ready. I'll talk to you tomorrow.
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1: Nope, don't even think about putting that makeup on in the car. I see y'all. Rodney could be talking about you in the next traffic report. Be safe out there, family. Good morning, Rodney. What's going on in those Miami streets?
5: 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Got a road closure due to an accident. This is the Gratney going westbound at the 826. You're going to be forced to exit at the 826 northbound. down on that border of Miami Lakes and Hialeah. Also, an accident, I-75, the off-ramp at the 826 as well, and emergency vehicles in the right lane on the 826 southbound at I-75 and the Gratney. 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
5: Thank you, Ricky. Good morning. And here are your Hot 105 headlines. Tadalafil, better known by the name Cialis, is one of the most commonly prescribed drugs for erectile dysfunction. But in some biohacking and wellness circles, it's increasingly being repurposed for an entirely different reason. Online clinics and influential figures also promoting it as a kind of all-purpose longevity drug, delivering benefits for the cardiovascular system, brain, and even athletic performance. The drugs aren't approved for preventing heart attacks and stroke, let alone for extending life. However, the enthusiasm does not reflect the growing interest among some experts in the field of cardiology and in men's health. Tadalafil and other drugs in its class could have legitimate roles in preventive health. Tadalafil belongs in the same class of drugs as sildenafil, i.e. Viagra, with the primary difference being that its effects last considerably longer. While both have been on the market for decades, a handful of large studies, and many of them published in recent years, have shown that men taking the drugs fare better. They have lower rates of cardiovascular disease and death and are less likely to develop dementia. Broward College President Tori Austin filed court action yesterday seeking to stop a Wednesday vote on whether to terminate him. President Austin filed a complaint in the Broward County Circuit Court for declaratory and injunctive relief, alleging a violation of his employment contract. He argues that the 3-year contract requires him and the board to first attempt in good faith to resolve the dispute to their mutual satisfaction, including through formal mediation if requested by either the board or Mr. Austin. The College Board of Trustees has scheduled a special meeting for 8 a.m. on Wednesday to consider a motion from Trustee Michael Cachet to terminate President Austin without cause. The primary elections are taking place today. The polls are now open, and most primary elections will determine which candidates for federal, state, and local offices advance to the general election in November. And looking at the numbers, our voter turnout should be much better, though some of today's races could determine a winner without progressing to the November election. Our state has a closed primary, which means voters can only vote in primaries of the party they're registered with. However, some elections will be open to all voters regardless of party affiliation. And you must vote at your assigned precinct today. Voters in Deerfield Beach, for example, will vote on a referendum to decide for themselves whether to move their elections from March to November and whether to cancel the March 2027 election and March 2029 election and whether to extend the terms of their sitting commissioners by 20 months. And they'll do it by answering a single question on the November ballot. Your Hot 105 weather, sunny, hot, and humid today with a high around 98. Right now, clear skies and 80 degrees. 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

0: living at home with their parents due to rising, you know, housing prices. So this morning we want to know, how old is too old to still be living with your parents? And do you believe that once you're grown, you need to get your own place, no matter how expensive it is? Hit us up at 866-9-R-I-C-K-E-Y. I got a lot to say about that. We got that coming up next, 18 minutes after the hour, Ricky Smiley Morning Show.
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0: Hey, good morning, family. Rodney's going to tell you about our traffic this morning in Miami and surrounding areas.
6: Hey, Ricky, good morning. 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We got a road closure this morning. This is the Gratney westbound at the Palmetto Expressway, the 826. You're going to be forced to exit the 826 northbound. It's been a factor all morning. Also, we've got an accident this morning, I-75 southbound, the off-ramp to the 826. That's in the left lane. And emergency vehicles on the 826 southbound, I-75 and the Gratney. 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
13: 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I am supporting Senator Chevron Jones. I know him. I trust him, and so do you. When returning citizens simply wanted a second chance, who was on the front lines fighting? Chev. 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
4: All right, y'all, 26 minutes after the hour. Listen, this morning we're talking about, something a lot of people can relate to, and that's children living at home with their parents.
5: Yeah, Ricky, according to a new report, over 25 million Americans up to the age of 35 are living at home with their parents. And get this, about 70% of adults between 25 and 34 who live with their parents do have jobs.
6: Yeah, so this isn't necessarily about people being unemployed or not wanting to grow up. Housing costs, y'all, they're making it so hard for young adults to even get a place of their own. Since 2019, home prices have gone up over 34%, a third of the prices, while rent has climbed nearly 18%. And a lot of people living at home are contributing, like helping with groceries, utilities, rent, or even the mortgage.
4: So this morning, we want to know how old is too old to be living at home with your parents. Hit us up at 866-9-RICKEY, 866-9-RICKEY. What are your thoughts, Alfredas?
6: Well, I have a 30-year-old who has, he flies for a living. And so he has a place in Houston, but he comes up a lot to Dallas, to DFW area. When he's here, I want him at my house for like 10 days, and I just think it's so expensive right now. The average price of a house is like $500,000. Can you imagine being 22 and paying $500,000 for a house? Who can afford that?
7: Yeah.
4: Gary, you stay with your mama when you go home.
7: Yeah. Well, but my thing is this now. I'm glad y'all came to me. I think 18 is the limit.
6: Oh, God.
7: Wait up. 18 is, I moved away from home at 17. And everybody talking about,
4: times change, Gary.
7: Yeah, but times change, but still, everybody, it's too expensive and all that. I was making $5 an hour, honey, working at MD Anderson. I had an apartment, a car, and a Neiman Marcus credit card, honey. And
4: my thing is, it's different
7: now. It's different now, but y'all let these kids stay at home till they damn 30 and 40.
4: Them apartments was $400
7: right?
4: Back in the day.
7: And they were. Well, but still, but the kids nowadays making enough money, if they manage their money right, they could get an apartment. Y'all hollering about, I'm going to let little Nookie stay here until he's 30. And he ain't going to be no damn good for nobody's daughter because he don't know how to live because you didn't let him stay with you till you're 30 and giving you $50 a month for rent or however much they're doing. I think grown kids need to be out their parents' house. Every man and every woman should have their own house. That's
4: what you think, Rob?
8: I mean, Gary ain't lying all the way. It's something to that. But if my kids went to college and they finished college and they came home, they still trying to figure out what they want to do. Okay, if they got a plan, let's put this plan together. You can stay here and get on your feet and, but you ain't just going to sit there. You ain't going to sit there and do nothing. So I don't mind opening up the house to the kids, 26, 27, whatever. But, But Gary ain't all the way wrong, though.
4: What you think, Brett?
5: Oh, man. True can stay with me as long as he wants to, whenever.
4: Yeah, I wish my older kids was living with me because of the home training that I steal to them earlier. They would be such an asset to have them here. They work their ass off. They don't ask for nothing. And my oldest daughter cleaned up a kitchen like nobody's damn business, like for real. And Malik, he go out there and do yard work. But they don't want to stay,
5: independence.
6: Yeah,
4: she said upstairs is creepy. That's her excuse. And him, he just want his own place because he's 25. So he probably running a brothel down there in Hollywood, Florida. Couldn't get them to come over there. And when I went down to Florida, couldn't get them to come see me. I'm like 10 minutes away. And I'll call you right back. What he got going on down there? Him and my nephew.
5: He got his own life.
4: Him and Craig and Asia, they're all together for my nephew's birthday. And then they couldn't find no kind of time to come see me while I was in town. They'd be acting funny.
5: Ooh,
4: but
5: somebody sound hurt.
4: Ain't nobody studying them because I would have had to end up giving them a cash up or taking them to damn Publix and buying some groceries or something.
7: Well, that's good.
4: Yeah, but I really did wish my older kids stayed with me because when I tell you they're such an asset in the house, the fact that they got good home training and he will get his ass up and go out in the yard and find something to do. You don't even have to tell him to do nothing. But they don't want to. They want to be independent. So they understand that. But the prices are high because every now and then, I have to help out with something.
7: But Ricky, with that being said, what about coming in and out? of, say, for instance, Malik want to come in at 4 in the morning.
4: No, they don't do that.
7: I know they don't do it. I'm just saying, if a kid
4: wants to... Probably don't want to say it because I have boundaries. Like, I ain't going to let you do all of that or whatever. But if they do go out on the weekend or something and they ease back in, as long as they don't wake me up, I'm cool. Or send me a text message, let me know that, hey, I made it back in the house and I'm safe. We have to have some kind of understanding and communication. But the older kids, ain't, they don't bother you like that. They ain't real busy like that to the point where they'll get on your nerve. But for them to save money, there was the goal was to save money to purchase a home. You know what I'm saying? Or to purchase a condo or whatever, you know, I'm down with it. I don't have no issues like that. So I want to know what y'all think. 866-9-RICKY, 866-9-RICKEY. Let's go to the phones. Good morning.
0: My name is Kev. I'm from D.C. I don't think there's an age, and I say that because you have cultures out there that thrive more when the family stays together. So I don't think there's an age, and I don't think that it should be a rule of just because you're 18, you got to go.
9: Good morning. This is Linda from Baton Rouge, Louisiana. I personally believe that as long as our kids need our support, we should be there to support them. Now, that's not to say that they're going to be 35 watching my BET and my Netflix in my house. But in this economy, with things being so shaky, if your children aren't prepared, for instance, with college degree, but if your kid is struggling to find a career, trying to get maybe a trade still in college, I think that's fine that we support.
10: Okay, my name is Audrey. I'm from Memphis. There is an age limit as long as the children are in school or working, trying to create themselves in this age in order to be self-sufficient. But with me being single, 50, my kids can live with me forever. I don't care because I'm not entertaining men anymore because they ain't worth a hill of beans.
4: Oh, wow. That's good stuff. Y'all get at us. We want to know what y'all think. I'm taking more of your phone calls on the other side. 866-9-RICKY. 866-9-RICKEY. More of your phone calls coming up. 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
4: Look where you're going. You know you're driving crazy out there. All right, Rodney, how's the traffic looking right now?
12: Hey, Ricky, good morning to you on this Tuesday morning. It's 18th day of August, 2026, 8:35, 25 minutes away from 9 o'clock. And on the roadways, we've got an accident, I-75 southbound, the off-ramp to the 826 in the left lane in Miami-Dade County. Got a disabled vehicle, 295 Express, going northbound a little bit after 79th Street over in the left lane. And we've got a road closure due to an earlier accident. This is the Gratney westbound at the Palmetto Expressway. That's been closed since the last hour or so. That's look at traffic from Hot 5. 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
14: Hey, good morning to everyone listening here on Hot 105. I'm 7 News anchor Tavares Jones. Here's what's making headlines on this Tuesday morning, August 18th. Starting out of Miami-Dade and developing now, crews are responding to an early morning fire that sent at least one person to the hospital. The fire breaking out just before 4 a.m. at a home along the 10,000 block of Southwest 51st Terrace in West Miami-Dade. One person was taken to an area hospital for smoke inhalation. No word yet on the cause of the fire. And now to Broward, where an investigation is underway after a body was found in an area canal. Someone making the discovery just after 6 p.m. yesterday in a canal along the 2700 block of Washington Drive in unincorporated Fort Lauderdale. According to detectives, they do not suspect foul play and have now turned the case over to the county medical examiner's office, who will work to determine the person's cause of death. In other news, happening today is Florida's primary election. You may see several new names on your ballot since the state passed a redrawn congressional voting map back in April. Congresswoman Debbie Wasserman Schultz is now running for a seat in District 20 against activists like Luther Campbell and Broward's former mayor, Dale Holness. Meantime, voters will select a U.S. senator and a successor for Florida Governor Ron DeSantis. Meantime, voters in Miami will also decide whether to restore Miami's Marine Stadium. Polls are open from 7 a.m. until 7 p.m. today. I'm Tavares Jones. That's your 7 News update here on the Ricky Smiley Morning Show on Hot 105. Be sure to watch Today in Florida on 7 News and ABC 18 every weekday morning starting at 5 a.m.
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0: This is the Everybody in the Magic City Once. I love you, South Florida. More of the Ricky Smiley Morning Show now on Hot 105. 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

0: One Voyage Cruise, where I will be hosting. He's going to be performing in the Love and R&B Lounge. Listen, man, we're going to have so much fun, man. I cannot wait to host this cruise. 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Y'all make sure y'all go ahead and book your cabin today, okay? 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New cabins are going fast, almost sold out. Y'all need to go ahead and call right now where they can hold your room for you. All right, listen, and today we're going to be talking about this new report that says millions of adults between ages 25 and 34 still living at home with their parents. So this morning we want to know, how old is too old to still be living with your parents? And do you believe once you're grown, you need to get your own place, no matter how expensive it is? Hit us up. Let us know what you think. 866-9-R-I-C-K-E-Y. Let's go to the phones. Good morning.
1: Good morning. My name is Sheikha. I am calling from Starkville, Mississippi. I want to say that no age is too old to move back home with your parents. Sometimes seasons bring you back home, whether it be divorce or job layoff. So it's okay to move back home and to reset. And sometimes it helps your parents out as well by helping them with the bills, or sometimes they're not lonely anymore because you moved back home.
2: My name is Stephanie. I'm calling from Carmel, Indiana, and I don't think that any age is too old. A lot of cultures have multi-generational families, so no, don't have your kids out there struggling when you can just get a house big enough for everybody to cohabitate.
3: I actually think it really depends on where you live. I just moved here from California to Texas, and my 50-year-old daughter was living with us. That's too damn old, but California is an expensive place to live. However, as soon as we got here to Texas, she shows up here as well.
4: My name is Demetrius Whitby Mann from Macon, Georgia. When my girls, which are now adults, had to be looking to get their own place by the age of 20. I will help you if you fall short because of the economy, but you got to be gone out of my home by the age of 20.
5: Hi, this is Raquel. I'm calling from Raleigh, North Carolina. I don't think there's an age. As long as you're helping your child to reach that next level, I definitely always am open to help mine.
0: I am making a public plea for my oldest daughter to come stay with me. I just wish she would. Man, my twin's so crazy about her, and she be helping giving them a bath. She'll, like, put their hair in a little bun and clean up. Like, she's real. Like my oldest daughter, she was going to make a great wife. Because I get so excited. Like, I'm like a kid. When my oldest daughter comes to spend the night, or she comes to stay with me some weekends, I love when she is in the house and just her energy in the house, and she just be quiet. So you don't even know she in the house. You don't even know she in here. You know what I'm saying? No, I mean at my house. And I just love her energy. And that's a product of what you raise. You teach them and you train them how to be and how to take care of stuff and how to wash and how to fold clothes or whatever. I mean, I wouldn't ask them for no money for rent, because what she provides and what she brings to the table. And a lot of my nieces, I wouldn't have a problem living here, because they was all, you know, living in my house because, you know, they was raised under my roof, and they just know what to do and what not to do and how to help and cohabitate and maintain a household, and very respectful. And so I would just absolutely love that. So, hey, D, come home. Please. Your vibe, your energy, that kitchen. I can't clean the kitchen. The kitchen don't be right. Boy, I don't give a damn if she goes to the club. That kitchen going to be spotless, boy, when you wake up in the morning. I just have to brag on that. I never talked about that on the air, but can't nobody clean up no damn kitchen like my oldest daughter. Malik, his ass be leaving stuff everywhere.
6: one spoon in the sink.
0: Like. Dishes in the dishwasher. Then don't turn the dishwasher on and stuff, and then left the meat out all through the night. Not a roast got mildew on it, all that kind of stuff. But he will work outside.
7: Shout out to Malik.
0: Yes, sir. Craig too. But they just all just great, great adult kids, and they're very responsible. I wish I wouldn't have any problem with any of them living here. My nieces and nephews, I feel the same way. They just don't do that trifling stuff. All right, if y'all could not get through, y'all get at us on our website. Hit us up on Instagram at Ricky Smile The Morning Show. Let us know what you think, y'all. All right, y'all. More Ricky Smile The Morning Show coming up.
6: Welcome, ladies and gentlemen, to the Ricky Smile The Morning Show.
0: Let's go. Let's go. All right, hold on a second. Traffic is coming your way with Rodney.
7: And thank you very much, Ricky. 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Looking good out there. It's the first good report in terms of traffic that we had this morning. No major accidents or delays taking place right now, so get to your destination on time. 8:55 on Hubble 5 away from 9 o'clock. 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
0: Hey, stop texting and driving. Y'all know I can see you through the radio, all right? So thanks for the update on traffic, Rodney. I appreciate everything, man. What's happening in the news, though?
7: Richie, good morning. And here are your Hot 105 headlines. Today is primary election day in Florida, and President Donald Trump voted by mail, even though President Trump has continued to push for Republicans in Congress to pass legislation before the midterms that would strengthen voter identification requirements and make mail-in voting significantly more difficult. President Trump voted by mail and reported by Politico, citing voting records from Palm Beach County. President Trump did vote. How about you? Right now, the voting numbers are not their best. We need to vote. U.S. Immigration and Customs Enforcement is pitching a plan to help protect local police officers who make immigration arrests from possible financial consequences if they are accused of on-duty misconduct. The agency is proposing to subsidize liability insurance for state and local officers who are trained and deputized to enforce federal immigration laws, according to a planning document published last week. ICE partnership with local departments have soared since President Donald Trump returned to the White House last year and may get an additional boost with liability insurance by removing a hurdle that's made some local police departments reluctant to join. And under the plan, officers would purchase insurance covering up to $500,000 in personal liability, which typically funds legal fees, settlements, and judgments. Officers would be reimbursed up to $250 yearly, roughly what insurance is expected to cost. Broward College President Tori Austin filed court action yesterday seeking to stop a Wednesday vote on whether to terminate him. President Austin filed a complaint in the Broward County Circuit Court for declaratory and injunctive relief, alleging a violation of his employment contract. He argues that the 3-year contract requires him and the board to first attempt in good faith to resolve the dispute to their mutual satisfaction, including through formal mediation if requested by either the board or Mr. Austin. The College Board of Trustees has scheduled a special meeting for 8 a.m. on Wednesday to consider a motion from trustee Michael Cachet to terminate President Austin without cause. Your Hubble 5 weather on this primary day, mostly sunny and hot with a high around 98. Your Hubble 5 weather, sunny, hot, and humid today with a high around 98 and feel like temperatures over 100 degrees. Right now, clear skies and 81 degrees. Those are your Hubble 5 headlines.
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7: 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And with us from a Woman of Many Faces Ministry, Miss Melinda, how are you?
15: 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How are you?
7: Quite well. 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
15: 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The location will be at the Little Haiti Soccer Park, 6301 Northeast 2nd Avenue, and Little Haiti, which is also known as Magic City now. It's a free event, and we encourage women to RSVP through Eventbrite.
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15: 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Observation just for safety purposes.
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0: Oh, my God.
2: Hold on.
0: Oh, God. Why did I even?
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0: day. Why did I even?
1: Day.
0: I had no business.
1: Y'all go to Aria's.
2: That's it?
1: Oh. Y'all look through her phone. Go to Aria's comment and see it. Let me know if I should talk to her.
0: I wish I had not. 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
1: All right, 26 minutes after the hour, y'all. Front page right here. Alfreda's, good morning.
27: Good morning, Ricky. It's Tuesday, August 18th. Here's what's going on in the news. An update now on the death of 18-year-old Nolan Wells. His family is continuing, of course, to push for answers and more transparency in the investigation. They say they're going to turn over his cell phone, but want it examined as part of a joint investigation. So we'll keep you posted on what happens with that. In other news, a racial controversy is growing in Roanoke Rapids, North Carolina, after the mayor's wife blamed black residents for some of the city's problems. Yvonne Doughty wrote a now deleted Facebook post that the city saw problems with housing and schools after more black people moved in, also criticizing some black renters for not taking care of their homes. Critics say the comments play into stereotypes and ignore bigger issues like poverty and housing. City leaders say the remarks don't represent Roanoke Rapids, and Mayor Emery Doughty has not publicly commented on his wife's post. In other news, Ricky, listen, if you're reaching for a soda with breakfast this morning, maybe don't. Ricky, do y'all drink soda?
1: Hell no.
27: Me either. Gross.
1: Not for breakfast.
27: But do you drink it regularly, like one a day or something?
1: Yeah, I have to have a Sprite with dinner, that acid.
27: Okay. Then you need to listen to this. Why don't you drink some sparkling water, dude? Come on.
0: It's just not as good.
27: Okay.
3: No, not good.
27: Okay, y'all keep drinking
1: that. Sprite be fine.
27: Okay, keep it up. Listen to this. A major study found that people drinking at least one sugary beverage a day had about 2.5 times the risk of stomach cancer compared with people who don't. So you got to cut it out. This includes soda, energy drinks, all the usual suspects. Diet drinks did not show the same link in that study. However, aspartame has had some cancer concerns of its own. So bottom line, maybe that, you know, drink that Sprite can wait until maybe the weekend, maybe one a week.
1: Yeah, maybe, if that was the last supper,
3: he can't have his soda.
1: I drink a lot of water. I dilute it with a lot of water, though.
27: All you gotta do is have sparkling water, put some lemon in it. It's so good, it tastes
3: and
27: exactly
3: that's gonna
27: the
3: cause
27: same
3: cancer tomorrow. Watch.
27: Okay. Ramp on these stories and more. Go to RickySmileyMorningShow.com. Now, here's a look at sports.
4: Rock T, the sports genius, is in the building.
1: What? There you go. Man, what up, Rock?
3: Them doggone Faygo pops still got me hooked, man. It is what it is. I just got to say it.
1: Yeah, that damn red pop, boy, that ain't nothing.
27: That's
1: but
27: the
1: bubble
27: worst.
1: Gum, liquid
0: pineapple,
1: bubble gum.
0: Pineapple fancy.
3: Ooh, come on.
27: What?
3: Man.
27: You guys, the coloring. No.
3: And that Tahitian treat? Come
0: what?
3: On.
0: What? Come on, Tahitian treat.
27: Oh, my
1: y'all,
27: gosh.
1: Y'all, if y'all ever go to the Bahamas, get you some Goombay Punch.
3: Goombay is off the chain.
1: Goombay Punch, ooh, they come in a can and they sell them in all the Bahamas.
3: Come on,
27: it just
3: man.
27: Sounds
0: big
27: like
0: shots
27: sugar.
0: In New Orleans.
1: Got to get some damn Goombay. It's their version of Mountain Dew. Ooh.
3: Yes, sir.
27: Oh, my God.
3: Hey. In the meantime, man, the off the court saga continues, ooh, in the WNBA. Fans were asked by WNBA security personnel to cover their shirts that had messages about transgender women participating in women's sports. The league responded by saying the fans should have been free to wear their shirts. You know what I'm saying? So we'll continue to see what's going on with that situation. Jacksonville Jaguars two-way player Travis Hunter, wide receiver and defensive back, sat down with Ryan Clark and explains why he wants to continue to play on both sides of the ball.
5: I think you are a Hall of Fame corner. I also think you're a Pro Bowl caliber wide receiver.
6: Yeah.
5: The people who become those things, though, Travis, they play every snap in the game at that side of the ball. How do you feel you can reach your full potential at both positions if you have to split time?
6: So my main focus is be the best. Ain't nobody yet been the best at both full time.
5: Trav, but there's a reason, because it's hard.
6: I hate the sideline. I do not want to sit there. I can't sit there and just watch football. I got to be on the field.
3: Yes, sir.
1: I feel you.
3: Come on, man.
1: All of it. Ain't nobody say he don't do nothing outside of football but go fishing.
3: Come on,
1: I love
3: man.
1: Him, man.
3: Listen, man, I love the mindset. Like, come on. Just because it hadn't been done, that don't mean it can't.
27: Exactly.
3: You know what I'm saying? So I just hope he stays healthy this year, man, so we can get a full season in. It'll be a second year. So let's go see what's popping in. Follow me on social media at Rock T Holla. Brat got the hot spot right now.
7: The hot spot.
8: Drop it like it's hot. Drop it like it's hot.
7: So hot and
9: in this hot.
7: You can catch me at the hot spot. It's the
1: BRAT. 29 on the top of the hour. Time for the hot spot. What up,
0: Brad? What up, Ricky? Good morning, everybody. I'm your girl, Brad Tat-Tat, and this is the hot spot where we bring you music, movies, and more. So let's get on off into it. Well, y'all, Anita Baker may be dropping new music soon. Yes, indeed. She teased her return on social media along with a snippet of a new song in just 3 words, Forever is coming. Now, she didn't give fans a release date or say when Forever or whether Forever was the new single or if it was just part of an upcoming album, but here's the preview of her new song.

0: Let's
1: Man,
0: go.
1: I cannot wait.
2: Yes, that's that old school Anita Baker nostalgia she giving us. Yes, indeed. Oh, my goodness. New music
1: from
2: Anita
1: Baker. It sounds so good. It sounds like, you know, sometimes when the artists come back and make an album, it don't sound like.
2: Because
1: like,
2: they be trying to do the new like, new.
1: Yeah, right. That sounds like Anita Baker, man. Yes. I'm going to hit her up today, try to get her to come on the show.
2: She is
1: we
2: not
1: need to break that
2: new
1: record on the morning show.
2: Yes, it's been 20 years since she released a new album. So her last album, My Everything, came out in 2004. So after all these years, y'all, Anita Baker may be finally giving us some new music, and I cannot wait. I hope this is a full new album and not just a song.
1: My favorite all-time album of hers is Songstress.
2: Yeah. Mm-hmm.
1: You're the is best that, thing yet. To
2: Boy. Is that the same one that's got from beginning to end?
1: No, that's on
2: that,
1: the
2: that's my face.
3: Mine's is Price.
1: Sweet Love album. The album with Sweet Love on there. But that damn first album that's one of the first that Songstress, that's my mom played that all the time.
2: That's awesome.
1: Yeah, love Anita Baker. Her music is great and she can still sing.
2: She can. She sounds amazing, and she sounds just the same as she did before.
1: Yes, sir.
2: Yeah. All right, y'all, moving on. Good news. If you haven't had the chance to go check out the R&B tour with Usher and Chris Brown yet, they just added some more shows for the tour. The additional dates will be in Baltimore, Cincinnati, Columbia, Indianapolis, L.A., and Miami. And the fifth show was just added to their tour stop in Atlanta. I'm talking they keep stacking them, and they be sold out. People be going out. I mean, it be lines wrapped around the building. JD be outside with his camera talking to people, asking what the favorite song is, keeping the crowd hype before they go inside. It's just amazing, and I'm so proud of them. Usher posted a message saying the love from the fans has been so big that they decided to keep the tour going and make it even bigger. So pre-sale tickets for the newly added show start on Thursday, with general tickets available beginning on Monday.
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1: 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And boy, when he posted a picture, all them coming said, don't worry, she ain't going up there. One of them dudes in the coming and said, bro, I promise to God, you ain't got to worry about them putting her ass up on stage.
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1: promise,
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5: 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Also, Brenda Milbury celebrating a birthday to Rhea Anderson, Oscar Smith, and Alonzo Williams III.
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6: Hey, good morning to everyone listening here on Hot 105. 7 News anchor Tavares Jones here, and I've got some news headlines for you on this Tuesday morning, August 18th. Starting out in Miami-Dade and developing now, police are on the scene of a deadly shooting in Florida City. Details are limited now, but this all happening sometime early this morning along the 1600 block of Northwest 6th Avenue. That's where a man was found apparently shot on the ground near what appears to be an apartment building. Police covering the victim's body with a tarp. Right now, 7 News has a crew on the scene working to gather more information. Be sure to follow this developing story inside of the 7 News mobile app. Also in Dade, federal agents catching a man already charged with stealing luxury cars in Miami Beach. Hakam Shaheen was first arrested back in July. Police say he targeted transport companies and used fake orders to secretly reroute the cars. Federal detectives arresting him last week, and they say he was rerouting the luxury cars to the Middle East. In other news this morning and happening today, it is Florida's primary election. You may see a few new names on your ballot since the state has redrawn its congressional voting map back in April. Congresswoman Debbie Wasserman Schultz is now running for a seat in District 20 against activists like Luther Campbell and Broward County's former mayor, Dale Holness. Meantime, voters will select a U.S. senator and a successor for Governor Ron DeSantis. Voters in Miami will also decide on whether to restore Miami's Marine Stadium. Remember that polls are open from 7 a.m. until 7 p.m. I'm Tavarius Jones. That's your news update here on the Ricky Smalley Morning Show on Hot 105. Today in Florida airs weekday mornings on 7 News and ABC 18 every weekday morning starting at 5 a.m. Join us.
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8: Good morning, Miami-Dade, Broward, and Rodney. How's it looking in those streets?
9: All right, Ricky, a little bit busy out there on your morning commute. 954 and Hot 105, we've got an accident in Broward County. It's a vehicle fire, actually. This is the Sawgrass Expressway southbound closed between 441 and University Drive. So just a heads up there in the Coral Springs area. In Miami-Dade County, got an accident. Left lane 95 Express northbound at 151st Street. And left lane accident 95 southbound right before you get to Miami Gardens Drive. And emergency vehicles 95 southbound after Miami Gardens Drive. And an accident left lane on the Florida Turnpike northbound right at Coral Reef. A little stop and go on that approach. And a disabled vehicle on the Palmetto Expressway northbound at 25th Street. That's a look at traffic. 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Happy birthday going out to Sherman Walker. Also, Brenda Miller celebrating a birthday. 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
9: Thank you, Ricky. Good morning. And here are your Hot 105 headlines. Today is primary election day in Florida, and President Donald Trump voted by mail, even though President Trump has continued to push for Republicans in Congress to pass legislation before the midterms that would strengthen voter identification requirements and make mail-in voting significantly more difficult. President Trump voted by mail and reported by Politico, citing voting records from Palm Beach County. President Trump did vote. How about you? Right now, the voting numbers are not their best. Hopefully, this light turnout will get better by the end of the day when polls close at 7 p.m. Vote. You have a reason to. U.S. Immigration and Customs Enforcement is pitching a plan to help protect local police officers who make immigration arrests from possible financial consequences if they are accused of on-duty misconduct. The agency is proposing to subsidize liability insurance for state and local officers who are trained and deputized to enforce federal immigration laws, according to a planning document published last week. ICE partnership with local departments have soared since President Donald Trump returned to the White House last year and may get an additional boost with liability insurance by removing a hurdle that's made some local police departments reluctant to join. And under the plan, officers would purchase insurance covering up to $500,000 in personal liability, which typically funds legal fees, settlements, and judgments. Officers would be reimbursed up to $250 yearly, roughly what insurance is expected to cost. Michael Alan Caruso, a former state legislator whom Governor DeSantis appointed at Palm Beach County's clerk of court and comptrollers, was arrested yesterday on allegations of child molestation. The 67-year-old Republican is running for re-election this November to retain the top county post that DeSantis appointed him to last August, and no other Republican was contesting him. The governor has the authority to suspend elected officials accused of crimes, a power he regularly used, and a spokesperson for the governor's office said yesterday morning that DeSantis is planning to issue an order suspending Caruso. Caruso's first wife, Beverly Caruso, the mother of their seven children, had previously accused him of sexually assaulting a child, according to a Herald review of his divorce case filed in Palm Beach County in 2012, but he had dismissed the allegation as false. Postal Center International is closing its Weston facility. Postal International, a national mail handling firm that got its start in 1984, is closing the Weston facility where the company is headquartered and is laying off hundreds of South Florida and Massachusetts employees. The firm, which was founded in Pompano Beach more than 40 years ago, gave no specific reason for the drastic action in filing under the Workers' Adjustment and Retaining Notification Act, other than unforeseeable business circumstances. The layoff tolls in Weston is about 181 people, from staff-level employees, clerks, drivers, analysts, and upper echelon executives, including vice presidents and directors, and their ages range from the 20s to the 70s. It is primary election day, and we need you to vote. The numbers are low. Your Howard 5 weather, sunny, hot, and humid today with a high around 98 and feel like temperatures over 100 degrees. Right now, we have clear skies and 86 degrees. Those are your Howard 5 headlines.
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0: Hot 105, today's R&B and Old School. I'm Nikki Ramirez, holding it down for my girl Shelby Russian. And starting on Monday, August 24th, write that down, Ricky Smiley has some more money to give away. 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

Today's R&B and old school. I'm Nicki Ramirez, holding it down for my girl Shelby Rushen. And she left me tickets for you. We're celebrating 8 years of the show with Big Lip and Shelby Rushen. It's the Beauty in Black Edition, Labor Day weekend, Sunday, September 6th. It's going to be so much fun. Make sure you come out. 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Caller number 10 right now, 888-550-9105. 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

0: what's your name?
1: I'm Lee.
0: Congratulations, you are caller number 10. You are going to celebrate the show, Big Lip and Shelby Russian. It's the Beauty in Black Edition. Labor Day weekend, Sunday, September 6th. It's going to be so much fun. Amsterdam nightclub in Hollandale. You know, I just finished Beauty in Black last night. I've been watching it. It's very, very good.
1: Oh, is it? I'm going to have to check it out then.
0: Oh, get ready. The kids cannot watch. It's very good.
1: Okay, that's fine. I can use my own time.
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0: You got this. Okay. And Shelby Rushen's here to remind you why on Hot 105, the soul of Miami.

We're getting close to lunchtime. This is usually when my productivity starts negotiating with my appetite, you know. We're all hungry right about now. What are we going to order today? Let me know. I'm Nikki Ramirez, sitting in for my girl, Shelby Rushen. And this is Hot 105, today's R&B and old school.

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0: 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Nicki Ramirez honing it down for my girl Shelby Russian. I love this. It's the old school reunion mix. DJ DP.
1: What's happening, Nick?
0: It was a good Tuesday, yeah, right? Yeah.
1: Yes.
0: Always good, you know that. Yeah. Like, this is what we need.
1: We try to make it happen, man, yes. So people can enjoy themselves and vibe out.
0: Yes, don't forget, go vote. Today is voting.
1: That's the most important part of the day.
0: Yes.
1: The most important part of the day is definitely waking up, but definitely going to vote.

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105, today's R&B and old school. I'm Nicki Ramirez, holding it down for my girl Shelby Rushin. And I know, like, right now, it's a little dangerous because it's lunchtime, but don't worry, I got you.

0: 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I'm Nikki Ramirez. You know, today is Election Day. If you didn't know that, I'm telling you right now. 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

Looking for caller number 10 right now, 888-550-9105. You're getting into the Vibe Day Party. It's going to be incredible. Sunday, September 6th, celebrating the show with Big Lip and Shelby Russian, Beauty in Black Edition. Call me up right now. 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
0: Hi, Ann, you are caller number 10. Congratulations.
1: Thank you.
0: You're so welcome. We're celebrating 8 years of the show with Big Lip and Shelby Rushen. It's Beauty and Black Edition, Labor Day weekend, Sunday, September 6th. It's going to be so much fun. You are going.
1: Thank you.
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0: 105, today's R&B and old school. Nikki Ramirez holding it down for my girl, Shelby Rushen. Today is a big day. 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

0: 5, today's R&B and Old School. I'm Nikki Ramirez, honing down for my girl Shelby Rush. And do not forget, today is the day. 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Thank you so much for listening. 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

Hey, ho, hey, I'm solo. Oh, yeah, I'm flying solo again today. My girl Shelby's out. She's, you know, doing her mommy thing. She'll be back on Thursday. So anyway, let's keep it rolling, baby. Let's go. It's Tuesday. Let the foolishness go. So first of all, I hope everybody went out to vote today, because I'm going to be real. We do a lot of complaining, but the amount of African Americans that have been turning out to vote has been very, very low. So listen, if you're in the sound of my voice and you haven't voted, make sure you go out and vote. Please, please, please. All right, so here we go. Speaking of voting, it says, hey, Lip and Shelby, I've been dating this guy for a while, and honestly, everything is great between us, except politics. This election season has made things really bad because his political views are way more extreme than mine, and we constantly bump heads. Last night, we had our biggest argument yet, and now I'm seriously questioning us. Do I really care about him enough to where I could build a future with someone whose beliefs are so opposite of mine? So here is the question. It is a good one. Would you walk away from an otherwise great relationship because you couldn't respect your partner's political beliefs? All right, listen, there's so much I want to say about this, but I'm a reserve. I'm going to wait to see what you have to say. All right, hit me up, family. 888-550-9105. 888-550-9105. Could you be with someone whose political beliefs are so much more extreme than yours are? All right, hit us up. It's the show, baby. Let's go. We talking about it. Hot 105.

And of course, Ricky Smiley's paying those bills of $1,000 starting Monday, August the 24th. Your man with issues, Big Lip holding it down one half of the show because my girl Shelby is out today. But it's all good. She'll be back on Thursday. Here we go. This hour, you know what it's about. Speaking of my girl Shelby, we are celebrating 8 years of the show. The Bob Day Party is the Beauty and Black Edition. Labor Day weekend, Sunday, September the 6th at Amsterdam.

Miami. When the sun goes down, it's our time. 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

0: question, of course, is the show. And Ricky Smiley's paying those bills and $1,000 starting Monday, August the 24th. All right, my girl Shelby is out today. She'll be back later on this week, but it's all good. Let's go. Oh, and first and foremost, if you have not voted, please make sure you go out there and vote. I've been hearing about these poll numbers about us coming out to vote. As much as we complain, listen, let's get on it. The polls close at 7 o'clock. Get out there and vote, vote, vote, vote, vote, please. And speaking of voting, this young lady hit us up and it says, hey, Lip and Shelby, I've been dating this guy for a while, and honestly, everything between us is great except for politics. Now, this election season has made things really bad because his political views are way more extreme than mine. Yes, y'all, he's one of them. And, you know, we constantly bump heads, and last night we had our biggest argument yet. Now, I'm seriously questioning us. I really care about him, but I don't know if I could build a future with someone who beliefs are so opposite of mine. So my question is this. Would you walk away from someone? Now, would you walk away from someone who's otherwise great, but you couldn't respect their political beliefs? All right, I'll give you my opinion in just a bit, but what are your thoughts? Hit us up right now, 888-550-9105, 888-550-9105. Being with somebody who does not think the same way you do politically.
1: Hey, hey, how are you?
0: What up? Talk to me, baby. What's up?
1: And walk away. The only way I walk away if we can't agree not to discuss politics. Because we're only two people in a pond with a million other people that has to voice their opinion. So our opinion wouldn't change the results one way or the other. So why mess up a good thing?

0: over something that simple.
1: I get it. See,
0: we just would agree not to discuss it. Since we don't agree on the same thing, well, let's not discuss it. That's a sore subject.
1: Well, with me, I'm like this, all right? See, I got two different stances on it. Like, if I'm in a serious relationship with you, we have to have the same political beliefs. It don't even matter. I'm being honest with you. Like, we have to have the same political beliefs because we are going to bump heads. And then I'm going to morally, like, question you, you know? Now, if I'm just dating you and we just dating, oh, I don't care what your political beliefs are. You can have on some Make America Great booty shorts on for all I care, especially if you're fine. It don't make me no damn difference. But if I'm in a serious relationship, yes, I cannot do it. All right?
0: It don't matter to me one way or the other.
1: I feel you. All right, well, listen, thank you, babe. I appreciate it. All right.
0: Okay, have a great one.
1: All right, you got it, bud. How about a five? What's up?
2: Hey, Big Lip, how you doing? I'm sorry you're going solo.
1: It's all good. I'm all right. Listen, I got you. Let's go. We good?
2: I need to be on the same playing field with my partner, all right? So if he a Republican and I'm a Democrat, we're not going to make it. We're just not going to make it, okay?
1: All right, well, I got a question for you.
2: I'm always arguing. You know I'm a fighter.
1: I got it, but what if he's a Republican, but he's not like one of those like crazy Republicans? You know what I'm saying?
2: Maybe he's not crazy Republican, but he's still Republican. He's against everything that I believe in. It's just like you being the devil and me being God.
1: All right. The devil's a lie. Thank you, babe.
2: Have a good one.
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28: 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I

0: I love to hear these young girls sing this song.
1: I thought of that photo. Y'all behind don't know how to fold, cook, or nothing. Y'all shouldn't even be allowed to sing this song. You ain't folding nothing for nobody anyway. How about the foul? What's up?
2: Yeah.
1: What's up, baby? What's going on? Why are you real hyped today? What's going on with you?
2: Big Lil, I love you, Big Lil.
1: I love you too, girl. I love you so much. You have no idea. Even though I don't even know who the hell you are, but I love you too, girl.
2: Oh, Big Lil. Big Lil.
1: What?
2: Tell Hot 105, they cannot have you by yourself. Because you out of order. Shelby has to be with you.
1: Okay, I'll make sure I let them know, okay? So that does that mean you don't want the tickets because I'm by myself?
2: No, you can be by yourself. You can be by yourself. Sorry.
1: Okay, well, I'm just making sure because you are the tip caller.
2: Thank you.
1: You got it, babe. You got your all-black outfit together?
2: You already know. Waiting on this already about.
1: All right, well, check it out. You're going to be hanging out with the show and Rico Ross from Netflix's Beauty in Black, a.k.a. Hearts, a.k.a. Mr. Bellary, baby. He is bringing it Labor Day weekend at Amsterdam Nightclub. It's all about the vibe day party, all right?
2: Yeah!
1: You got it, baby. 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

0: this show. And don't forget Ricky Smile. You know he's paying those bills with $1,000 starting Monday, August the 24th. I am flying solo today because my girl Shelby is out doing her mommy thing, but she'll be back later on this week, all right? So here we go, off the email. So this young lady hit us up, and it is political season. And first and foremost, listen, make sure you go out there and vote, most importantly, all right? But anyway, it says, hey, look, Shelby, I've been dating this guy for a while. Honestly, everything is great. But here's the situation. They don't have the same political beliefs, and it's really starting to annoy her, and it's actually taking a toll in the relationship. They had a really, really, really big fight last night. So she says, listen, would you walk away from an otherwise great relationship because you couldn't respect your partner's political beliefs? Here's how I feel, and I said this before, okay? If I'm dating, that's one thing. We married, that's a whole nother. But if we dating, I don't give a darn what you're doing, all right? So hit us up right now, 888-550-9105, 888-550-9105. Could you be with somebody who does not have the same political beliefs?
1: What's up, Big Lip? How you doing? I see you holding it down, my brother.
0: Hey, that's what I do, man. I can't call it. I might spoil it. Things get any better, I might have to hurt myself. What's up? Talk to me, man. What's up?
1: Yeah, that's right. Well, listen, man, I go back to the phrase where the good Lord said, be ye not unequally yoked.
0: Yup. I was thinking the same thing, bro. I was thinking the same thing.
1: Be ye not unequally yoked. That is, if I'm in a serious relationship, like you said, we are unequally yoked.
0: No doubt. I agree.
1: Because how you, I'm going to feed the poor and the homeless, and you going over here to hear somebody speak and got to donate $1,000.
0: Ain't that the truth? Crazy. Absolutely,
1: yeah.
0: Crazy.
1: Nah, it's crazy. I can't do it. So appreciate you, man.
0: No doubt, man. All right, you got it. Howard 5, what's up? Could you do it?
2: Hi, Hot 105. Yep. I am calling in. I love the last caller information.
0: Mm-hmm.
2: I agreed, but I don't agree with you.
0: Okay.
2: Philip.
0: Talk to me. Go ahead. I'm listening.
2: You said if you're married, y'all should be on the same page. I got that. But, you know, if I'm a Democrat from the time I was able to vote it and use a Republican, there's no way I'm going to jump back to a Republican just because I got married. No.
0: I think you misunderstood. Like, if she was, like, let's just say if I was dating somebody, let's just say she was a Republican, but she was fine. I don't care if she got on a Make America Great half shirt. We just dating. I'm all good with that. You know what I'm saying?
2: Yeah, but you mentioned married, too. If you're married, she should become whatever you are, right?
0: Absolutely. Now, that's different.
2: Correct. From the get-go.
0: Got it.
2: You know, you make all your plans up front before you even tie the knot. That's my thing.
0: All right. That's fair enough. All right. Well, I appreciate you. Thanks for reaching out, all right?
2: Thank you,
0: baby.
2: 105, best DJ ever.
0: Thank you. Well, I try, baby. I try. All right.
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2: El Boogie, what's going on?
3: All right, over here at Channel 7, we've got a couple of stories we're working for you. Mainly the heat. Oh my gosh, it's so dangerously hot outside.
2: Oh, I thought about the basketball team, I bet.
3: Well, they're hot too, but this is hot for everybody. Feels like temperatures 112 degrees. So you can imagine.
2: It's just too much.
3: This is historic heat. We're going to have a weather alert. Well, we do have a weather alert in effect till 7 o'clock tonight. So make sure to stay cool and hydrated, especially if you plan to vote today. Mm. Polls open for the primary election in Florida today. The choices and questions go well beyond the race for governor and state reps. So do your homework. The winners of Tuesday's primary will go to the November election. So it's important to vote.
2: I'm so glad this election, at least the primary, is over, because this has been so messy. Jeez.
3: Yeah, and it's crowded. You've really got to research your people. And this is so cute. Zoo Miami working through this extreme weather, closely monitoring the conditions when it comes to the heat. And crews are turning the hose for their elephant to keep her cool. Even though it was entertaining for the audience, firefighters showed up and they sprayed her with water. They say it did allow the mammal to make mud puddles to put on her skin to protect it from the sun. Is that nice?
2: That is nice. And somebody from PETA is going to be upset and call it abuse.
3: Well, it was a gentle spray. It was like a spa. We'll show it to you tonight on the news at 4.
2: All right. Well, listen, I appreciate you, El Boogie. Stay cool.
3: Thanks, you too.
2: All right, you got it. All right.
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3: Good afternoon. Let's start off with Broward County. We have a few things going on. First, I-75 Alligator Alley southbound between Snake Road and the Broward County Rest Area. We do have an accident. The left lane is blocked. Also in Broward on I-95 southbound right before Pembroke Road, there's an accident. The two right lanes are blocked. Moving over to Miami-Dade County, there is a disabled vehicle on the Florida Turnpike. It's southbound right at Southwest 122nd Street, and it's blocking the right lane. 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
4: Yo, it's your man Tony Sko along with my brother Big Lip on yet another Top 5 Tuesday. And Big Lip, I got the top 5 people I hate to see when I travel.
5: Okay.
4: I'm going to run them all down, my brother.
5: And let's go.
4: Number 5, the TSA Pat Downer. Yeah, look, I've taken off my shoes and my belt. My pants are falling off.
5: Facts.
4: And you just look at an entire x-ray of my body, and now you still got to pat me down?
5: Facts.
4: Is this the airport or central booking? Am I being charged, sir? Number 4, the inconsiderate diner.
5: Yes.
4: We're about to be on this flight for 4 hours, and you're going to pull out some Tupperware and start eating boiled octopus knees or grilled armadillo knuckles. We can't even roll these windows down. You got this whole plane smelling like Noah's Ark right now.
5: Facts, facts, facts.
4: Number 3, the book bag banger.
5: Mm-hmm.
4: When you come down the aisle of a plane, hold your book bag down in front of you.
5: Right.
4: Not on one shoulder. You have literally given 9 people a concussion getting to your seat.
5: Facts.
4: This is officially a flying emergency room right
5: agreed,
4: now.
5: Agreed.
4: Number 2.
5: Okay.
4: The seat back recliner.
5: Oh, my God.
4: Ooh.
5: Yes.
4: You done reclined your seat a whole inch and a half.
5: Right.
4: I hope you're nice and comfortable.
5: Facts.
4: Next time, maybe you should buy a first class seat because you're about to feel my kneecaps in your back. And lastly, Big Lip, I'm a top 5 people I hate to see when I travel.
5: Okay.
4: The early exiter.
5: Yes.
4: As soon as the plane lands, you jump up and try to beat everybody off the plane.
5: Why?
4: Now I got to sit here right next to your genitalia until I can get up. By the way, you could use some FDS. Yo, it's
5: Absolutely.
4: Your dad, Tony Sko, along with my brother Big Lip on yet another Top 5 Tuesday.
5: All right, my brother, I appreciate you. 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
9: Let's start off with Broward County. We do have an accident on I-95 at southbound right before Pembroke Road. The right shoulder is blocked. Also in Broward on Broward Boulevard at Northwest 30th Avenue, there's an accident. Moving over to Miami-Dade County, we do have a disabled vehicle on I-95 southbound. It's at the Florida Turnpike. The center lane is blocked. 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
0: El Boogie, what's going on?
2: All right. Over here at Channel 7, we've got a couple of stories we're working for you. Mainly the heat. Oh, my gosh. It's so dangerously hot outside.
3: Well, I thought about the basketball team. I bet.
2: Well, they're hot, too, but this is hot for everybody. Feels like temperatures 112 degrees. So you can imagine.
3: It's just too much.
2: This is historic heat. We're going to have a weather alert. Well, we do have a weather alert in effect till 7 o'clock tonight. So make sure to stay cool and hydrated, especially if you plan to vote today. Mm. Polls open for the primary election in Florida today. The choices and questions go well beyond the race for governor and state reps. So do your homework. The winners of Tuesday's primary will go to the November election. So it's important to vote.
3: I'm so glad this election, at least the primary is over, because this has been so messy. Jeez.
2: Yeah. And it's crowded. You've really got to research your people. And this is so cute. Zoo Miami working through this extreme weather, closely monitoring the conditions when it comes to the heat. And crews are turning the hose for their elephant to keep her cool. Even though it was entertaining for the audience, firefighters showed up and they sprayed her with water. They say it did allow the mammal to make mud puddles to put on her skin to protect it from the sun. Is that nice?
3: That is nice. And somebody from PETA is going to be upset and call it abuse.
2: Well, it was a gentle spray. It was like a spa. We'll show it to you tonight on the news at 4.
3: All right. Well, listen, I appreciate you, L Boogie. Stay cool.
2: Thanks, you too.
3: All right. You got it. All right.
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4: Okay, let's start off in Miami-Dade County. We do have a disabled vehicle on I-95. It's southbound at the Florida Turnpike. The center lane is blocked and it's stop-and-go traffic from Ives Dairy Road. Also in Dade County on the Don Shula Expressway, southbound at Kendall Drive, we have emergency vehicles blocking the left lane. Broward County, I-95 northbound right at Davie Boulevard. There's an accident in the left lane is blocked. 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

0: in. You are the 10th caller.
1: I'm in.
0: That's what I'm talking about, baby. You ready to go to the All Black Affair Labor Day weekend?
1: Yes, I am.
0: There you go, man. It is all about the Beauty and Black Edition. I'm talking about the Vibe Day Party, Sunday, September the 6th at Amsterdam Nightclub in Hollandale, hosted by Rico Ross, a.k.a. Horace, a.k.a. Mr. Bellary, for Tyler Perry's Beauty and Black, all right?
1: All right.
0: You got it, baby. 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
0: That's what I'm talking about. DJ Scar, appreciate you, man.
2: Man, I appreciate you, man. You know what it is, man. We're moving in the groove. I told you, every time you hear me from 9 to 10,
0: yeah,
2: it's practice.
0: There it is, man. Also, a big shout out to our sponsors, Toyota Hollywood, man. Make sure you check out my girl,
2: hey,
0: Sandy.
2: Hey, man, I slid down too. Firehouse.
0: Oh, yeah. Big shout out to Firehouse Home Hollandale, too, man. One of our sponsors, man. Definitely showing love, man. Big ups to all of them. All right, so before I forget, man, big shout out to all my bros of Phi Beta Sigma, man. Hey. All my bros of the Rose Sigma chat, because I forgot to talk about this yesterday, but this weekend, I went to go host an event. Now, I ain't gonna tell y'all how long I ain't been financial, but that ain't none of y'all business. But anyway, right? Ooh. So, the bros, they made sure I was right, boy. They gave me the blue jacket, made sure I was straight, and they just showed me love, man.
3: That's what we're talking about, man.
0: So, big shout out to all the bros at our Rose Sigma chapter, man. I love y'all brothers, man. Y'all really showed out for me this weekend, man.
2: Shout out to them.
0: Yeah, love it. You got some shout outs for me, right out, bro?
2: Man, listen. Happy belated birthday to my little dude, VP, the voice of the people. Jamal Walker. It was yesterday, you know what I mean? And that's it right now.
0: That's it? All right. All right, there it is. Let's make it happen, my man. So when I'm going to see you again, my brother.
2: Tomorrow.
0: Yeah.
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3: Let's start off with Broward County. We do have some slow-moving traffic on I-95. It's southbound between Cypress Creek Road and Sunrise Boulevard. Moving over to Miami-Dade County, there's some debris in the roadway on MacArthur Causeway, westbound at Alton Road. The right lane's blocked. Also in Dade County on the Florida Turnpike, southbound right after Coral Reef Drive, we have an accident in the right shoulder's blocked. Now, traffic is slow-moving from the Dolphin. 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

0: Y 105 with the soul of Miami. A man with issues, picked up holding it down. Of course, Ricky Smiles paying those bills with $1,000 five times a day, starting Monday morning, August the 24th. You know what's coming up next? It's all about the Big Lit Report.
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1: El Boogie, what's going on?
2: All right. Over here at Channel 7, we've got a couple of stories we're working for you. Mainly the heat. Oh, my gosh. It's so dangerously hot outside.
1: Oh, I thought like about the basketball team. I bet.
2: Well, they're hot, too, but this is hot for everybody. Feels like temperatures 112 degrees. So you can imagine.
1: It's just too much.
2: This is historic heat. We're going to have a weather alert. Well, we do have a weather alert in effect till 7 o'clock tonight. So make sure to stay cool and hydrated, especially if you plan to vote today. Mm. Polls open for the primary election in Florida today. The choices and questions go well beyond the race for governor and state reps. So do your homework. The winners of Tuesday's primary will go to the November election. So it's important to vote. Don't
1: I'm so glad this
2: vote.
1: Election, at least the primary is over, because this has been so messy. Jeez.
2: Yeah. And it's crowded. You've really got to research your people. And this is so cute. Zoo Miami working through this extreme weather, closely monitoring the conditions when it comes to the heat. And crews are turning the hose for their elephant to keep her cool. Even though it was entertaining for the audience, firefighters showed up and they sprayed her with water. They say it did allow the mammal to make mud puddles to put on her skin to protect it from the sun. Is that nice?
1: That is nice. And somebody from PETA is going to be upset and call it abuse.
2: Well, it was a gentle spray. It was like a spa. We'll show it to you tonight on the news at 4.
1: All right. Well, listen, I appreciate you, El Boogie. Stay cool.
2: Thanks, you too. Baby.
1: All right, you got it. All right.
0: It's back. The tradition. The legacy. 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

0: 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It's all about the Orange Blossom Classic.
1: 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This is the

0: 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Hot 105.
1: Yeah. You know what? I like the playoffs. No diggity, no doubt. Play on, play out. 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Yo, Trey, drop the verse.

0: Congratulations going out to you, baby girl. She got those tickets to the Orange Blossom Classy that is going down Labor Day week at FAMU versus South Carolina State. Actually, I think it's FAMU versus FAMU. I don't think it's going to be one South Carolina State fan there. I'm just keeping it real. But anyway, it's all good. So congratulations going out to you. All right, it's political season. Hopefully, right now, y'all got a few more minutes to get down to the polls. And I ain't talking about tootsies either. I'm talking about actual voting, okay? Get on down to the polls because we're not showing up the way that we should, but we're the first to complain. So if you didn't vote, please make sure you try to go vote. We only got a few more minutes, and if you have voted already, kudos to you. And speaking of politics, man, we have a political situation, okay? And what I mean by that, we ain't getting deep into it, but what if you was dating somebody who has completely opposite political beliefs? Like, can that work? Well, I'm going to break it down for you. This young lady hit us up. It's coming up on the other side. It's all about the show after party, baby. Let's go. Hot 105.
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The soul of Miami, and of course, Ricky Smiles paying those bills of $1,000 five times a day. Starting Monday morning, August the 24th, 8 a.m. Get ready to get them coins, all right? You're inside the show after party, baby. Let's go. Hot 105.

0: get Ricky Smile. You know he's paying those bills with $1,000 starting Monday, August the 24th. I am flying solo today because my girl Shelby is out doing her mommy thing, but she'll be back later on this week, all right? But here we go. Business as usual. Here's what we're talking about. So this young lady hit us up, says, hey, look, Shelby, I've been dating this guy for a while. Honestly, everything is great. But here's the situation. They don't have the same political beliefs, and it's really starting to annoy her, and it's actually taking a toll in relationship. They had a really, really, really big fight last night. So she says, listen, would you walk away from an otherwise great relationship because you couldn't respect your partner's political beliefs? Here's how I feel. And I said this before, okay? If I'm dating, that's one thing. We married, that's a whole nother. But if we dating, I don't give a darn what you're doing, all right? So hit us up right now, 888-550-9105, 888-550-9105. Could you be with somebody who does not have the same political beliefs?
1: What's up, Big Lip? How you doing? I see you holding it down, my brother.
0: Hey, that's what I do, man. I can't call it. I might spoil it. Things get any better, I might have to hurt myself. What's up? Talk to me, man. What's up?
1: Yeah, that's right. Well, listen, man, I go back to the phrase where the good Lord said, be ye not unequally yoked.
0: Yup. I was thinking the same thing, bro. I was thinking the same thing.
1: Be ye not unequally yoked. That is, if I'm in a serious relationship, like you said, we are unequally yoked.
0: No doubt. I agree.
1: Because how you, I'm going to feed the poor and the homeless, and you going over here to hear somebody speak and got to donate $1,000.
0: Ain't that the truth? Crazy. Absolutely crazy.
1: Nah, it's crazy. I can't do it. So appreciate you, man.
0: No doubt, man. All right, you got it. How would a five? What's up? Could you do it?
2: Hi, Hot 105. Yeah. I am calling in. I love the last caller information.
0: Mm-hmm.
2: I agreed, but I don't agree with you.
0: Okay.
2: Philip.
0: Talk to me. Go ahead. I'm listening.
2: You said if you're married, y'all should be on the same page. I got that. But, you know, if I'm a Democrat from the time I was able to vote it and you're a Republican, there's no way I'm going to jump back to a Republican just because I got married. No.
0: I think you misunderstood. Like, if she was, like, let's just say if I was dating somebody, let's just say she was a Republican, but she was fine. I don't care if she got on a Make America Great half shirt. We just dating. I'm all good with that. You know what I'm saying?
2: Yeah, but you mentioned married, too. If you're married, she should become whatever you are,
0: absolutely,
2: right?
0: Absolutely. Now, that's different.
2: Correct. From the get-go.
0: Got it.
2: You know, you make all your plans up front before you even tie the knot. That's my thing.
0: All right. That's fair enough. All right. Well, I appreciate you. Thanks for reaching out, all right?
2: Thank you.
0: Thank you, baby.
2: 105, best DJ ever.
0: Thank you. Well, I try, baby. I try. All right.
2: South Florida, get ready. It's

0: Krista Bellary from Netflix's Beauty in Black. Yeah. It all goes down at Amsterdam, Hollandale Beach. Doors open at 3 p.m. Music by DJ Sko, Funkmaster Ali, and the legendary DJ LS1.
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0: Soul of Miami. Bean Lippin should be rushing, of course. This is the show at the party. It's been fun, but we got to run. We're out the door. All right, we'll check you out tomorrow. Ain't no we, it's me because Shubby's out. All right, but anyway, it's all good. Anyway, I will check you out tomorrow. B.I.G. Believe in God because he believes in you. Live every day like it's your last because one day you're going to be right. And don't always follow the path that others may lead. Instead, create your own path for others to follow. And I will check you out tomorrow. See ya. Peace.
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Thanks for making Inside the Quiet Storm for your Tuesday night on Hot 105. We are the soul of Miami. Yours truly, AC Shaw. Welcome in. Do me a favor. Sit back, relax, as we make it a night to remember. We'll be hearing from Miami's own LaJade. And I'll be giving you that good good with Usher and Summer. But the ladies of Escape, they're going to start things off for your Quiet Storm on Hot 105.